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2: 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What do you love for somebody
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0: Happy Montag mit Big FM. 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Curaçao, hey, 7:1 gestern in Deutschlands erstem Spiel in dieser WM. 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
1: We won. 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We are a small island in the Caribbean. 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
0: Sie hat's verstanden, hey. 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

FM. 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Oh, my sisters, yeah.

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If you had one shot or one opportunity to seize everything you ever wanted in one moment, would you capture it?

0: 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Big FM, Deutschlands biggste beats.
1: I heard what you said, just as I was tasting freedom.